Welcome to the Sunday Scaries. I'm DJ Ghost, and tonight we are asking a question that's been sending chills down people's spines for centuries. What would you do if you saw yourself standing across the room? Not a reflection, not a photograph, not a twin, just you. Across cultures, stories tell of mysterious doubles known as doppelgangers, perfect copies of living people who appear without warning. Some believe they're omens of tragedy, others say they're spirits, echoes from another reality, or something even stranger. So if you happen to hear footsteps that sound exactly like your own tonight, don't assume you're alone. Let's step into the unsettling legend of the doppelganger.

Well, welcome back. This is the Sunday Scaries, and I'm DJ Ghost. If you're new here, what we like to do is we like to pick a spooky or paranormal topic, and then we like to talk all about it, and then I do my best to play songs that are all about said topic. So tonight, we are actually talking about doppelgangers. The word doppelganger comes from German and is literally means double walker. A doppelganger is believed to be an exact copy of a living person. Unlike identical twins or lookalikes, these doubles are considered supernatural. Traditional folklore says seeing your own doppelganger is a bad omen, sometimes even a warning of illness or death. In many stories, only one person sees the double, while others insist they saw you somewhere where you never were. So let's continue on and listen to some awesome jams about doppelgangers.

All right, y'all, we are talking about doppelgangers. So let's see, what are some famous doppelganger stories that history has for us? Joanne Wolfgang von Goethe claimed, or it's not Joanne, Johann, I guess, claimed he encountered his own double years before it actually happened. Catherine the Great reportedly saw her own doppelganger sitting on her throne shortly before she died. One legend says Abraham Lincoln saw two reflections of himself in a mirror after being elected president, one healthy, one pale. According to the story, his wife interpreted as an omen that he would serve a second term but not survive it. Throughout history, people have reported being seen in places they never visited and performing actions they never took. So let's continue on and listen to some songs all about doppelgangers.

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Welcome back. This is the Sunday Scaries, and I'm DJ Ghost, and you're just now tuning in. Welcome. What we do here is we pick a spooky or paranormal topic, and we talk all about the factoids, and we play awesome songs all about it. And tonight, we're talking about doppelgangers. In German folklore, seeing your double means misfortune is approaching. In Irish tradition, a spirit double is sometimes called a fetch, appearing before someone's death. Norse folklore speaks of the, oh gosh, I hope I'm not going to be able to pronounce this correctly, Yardodger, a spirit that arrives before a person does. People hear their footsteps or voice before they actually arrive. Ooh, that would be very helpful. Egyptian mythology even describes a spirit double known as Ka, believed to accompany every person throughout life. Many native traditions also include stories of spirit doubles, though the meanings vary among nations. So yeah, let's continue on and listen to some sweet, sweet jams about doppelgangers.

All right, y'all. Tonight we are talking about doppelgangers. And we have a good 15 minutes left, so we have a little bit of factoids left. So let's talk about science versus the supernatural. Neurologists believe certain brain conditions can cause people to perceive a duplicate of themselves. Extreme exhaustion, stress, sleep deprivation, and certain disorders have been also linked to these experiences. Psychologists call some of these encounters otoscopy, y'all. I can't pronounce things today. When someone believes they are seeing themselves from the outside. Interesting. Yet many reported sightings happen when witnesses are healthy and sometimes involve multiple people seeing the same double. So that's a very, you know, we got to throw some science in there with some supernatural. Though I totally believe in doppelgangers. So what are some, you know, modern encounters that people have said to this day? People, you know, have these stories of people being told that they were seen somewhere where they never went. Paranormal investigators occasionally collect reports of living ghosts that match doppelganger legends. Some believe that doppelgangers are a glimpse into a parallel universe. Others think that they're spirits trying to imitate the living. And perhaps the most creepiest belief of them all is that your doppelganger is looking for you too. Oof. And yeah, I hope y'all have been enjoying some of the jams. I put some spooky jams in there because there's some awesome horror movies out there that involve doppelgangers, like Us. Like, I know Moon is not horror, but it is kind of spooky. I know. Shout out to my husband who loves that movie. Black Swan, also not like a horror movie per se, but very like, you know, she turns into the Black Swan. Spoiler alert. But yeah, so let's continue on and let's listen to some awesome songs about doppelgangers before I have to say bye.

All right, y'all, it's time to say goodbye. Tonight, we've explored one of folklore's most unsettling mysteries, the doppelganger. Whether it's a warning from the another world, a trick of the mind, or something science has yet to explain, one thing is certain, the idea of meeting yourself has terrified people for centuries. I'm DJ Ghost, this is the Sunday Scaries. Until next time, keep your eyes open, and if someone waves at you from across the street, make sure it's really you they're waving to.

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0: 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My name is Owen. And today you know, every week I bring you a different like theme or whatever I'm feeling that week. But today I'm really feeling like listening to sad girl anthems. So I have 2 hours for you prepared of just some sad girl tracks that I've been enjoying listening to lately, and I hope you do too. Yeah, you can tune into KMRD by turning your dial to 96.9 if you're in the Cerrillos, Santa Fe, Madrid area, of course. 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As always, throughout the show, if you have any questions, comments, or concerns for me here at the station, you can ring our station line at 505-473-9696. But for now, I'm going to start you off with some Ethel Cain, Nettles, and I'll be back here with you shortly.

seven heavens? Big deal. I want to see the eighth heaven, tenth heaven, thousandth heaven. You know, it's like break on through the other side. It's just like going through one door. One door isn't enough. A million doors aren't enough.

In that last set, we started with 21 by Gracie Abrams, followed by The Hills by Rachel Chinariri, and there was Sleeping by Gigi Perez, and those last two were both from Rosalia, titled La Ugolar and Sauvignon Blanc. This is In the Zone. My name is Owen, and we're going to continue our sad girl music here with La Llorona. Las flores

0: In that last set, we started with Shavala Vargas with the song titled La Llorona. And after that, we heard Isaac and Nora with 20 Años. Flowers by Eva Noblezada from the musical Hades Town. After that was Love You When You're Gone by Daya. Bullseye with Lucy Dykus featuring Hozier. And lastly, that was Dog by Daisy the Great. If you're just joining us, this is In the Zone. My name is Zoen, and you're listening to 96.9 FM KMRD LP Madre, New Mexico.
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0: Like I just said, this is In the Zone, and my name is Zoen, and today we're listening to some sad girl anthems all the way till 9 o'clock, so I hope you stay tuned. But I have a very special announcement. One of my closest friends in the world, it is her birthday today, and I just wanted to wish her a happy birthday from me and from KMRD. And yeah, in honor of that, I'm going to play a few songs that I believe she really likes. And yeah, she does these for karaoke. So Kylie, if you're listening, enjoy.

Those three tracks were titled In My Room by Julia Wolf, followed by A Couple Minutes by Olivia Dean, and Times Square Jesus by The Favors. Like I said, that goes out to my friend Kylie. Happy birthday. We're going to keep rocking here on In The Zone with some more Sad Girl tracks. This one under me right now, I'm talking over so rudely, is A Knock at the Door by Ethel Cain. And yeah, I have about 45 minutes left here with you all, so stay tuned.

In that last set, we started with... Hold on, give me a second. We started with, okay, A Knock at the Door by Ethel Cain. And after that was The Subway by Chapel Roan. Can't We Just Sit Down and Talk It Over by Donna Summer. Stayed at the Party by Hope Talla. And lastly, that was From Down Here by Lola Young. We're approaching the last quarter of In the Zone, but my name is still Zoen, and I'm still here with you until 9 o'clock, playing some sad girl tracks. And up next, I have one of my favorite artists ever, Queen Irby, with the song titled Farewell.

That was Hurts to Love You by Carla Wiebe. And at the start of that last set, we started with Farewell by Queen Irby, followed by Chemical Reaction by Debbie Dawson, Girls by King Princess, Till We Meet Again, a brand new track from Amaria. And after that was Doesn't That Scare You by Spilltab. And yeah, lastly, we finished on Hurts to Love You by Carla Wiebe. Thank you for joining me here for another week of In the Zone. I've been your host, Zoen, and I hope you've enjoyed all of the Sad Girl tracks I've brought to you today. I have a few more to take you to the top of the hour until DJ Otto will take you into tomorrow. So up next, I have Big Girls Don't Cry by Fergie. Of course, we got to play that one. After that will be Less by Olivia Rodrigo off of her brand new album. And if there's time, Girls by Matilda Mann. So thank you so much for being here with me here on KMRD. Stay tuned. We have some great programming for you tomorrow. So I hope to see you back next week here on Sunday for In the Zone. And I hope next week is a lazy Sunday just like today.

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All of the music in this hour was produced here in New Mexico. Thank you for tuning in.

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The future doesn't belong to the faint-hearted. It belongs to the brave. And it is well documented that freedom has always made its home amongst the brave. I ask you to ask not what your country has done for you, but what it has done for you lately. We chose to go to the moon in 1969, not because it was easy, but because it was hard. Because American greatness, like space travel, is challenging. And as we learned in 1984, requires sacrifice to slip the surly bonds of this earth and touch the face of God. And in the spirit of things that are really hard, like being shot, I promise, for as long as I live, to be the same president to those babies who lose their parents to our wars as I am to those babies who lose their parents to our jails.

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0: 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We've got the best gosh darn snow cones this side of the Mississippi.
1: The 9th Annual Madrid Film Festival is currently accepting submissions. New Mexico-based aspiring and established filmmakers are invited to submit a film for consideration in the 2026 festival. The festival will accept short films, 15 minutes or less, which were created over the past year in New Mexico. The deadline for submissions is August 23rd, and the festival will take place in September. For more information, including submission details and rules, you can visit madridfilmfest.org.

when the sun gon' come out. Now everybody asking when the sun gon'. Yeah. Sometimes I wanna live forever, feeling life is great. Sometimes I want it to disappear and hide away. Looking for the words for everything that I'm trying to say. Living for the moment, disconnected from the cyberspace.

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Every day you gotta open your eyes, wake up, get up, gotta believe in yourself, man. Ask yourself that question, do you believe in yourself? Is it for you? Who's this for? You gotta own it, find it, yeah?

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All of the music in this hour was produced here in New Mexico. Thank you for tuning in.

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from the ground up. Like the roads that close in a desert, sink flows with no effort. Rip shows the pro expert. Got them feeling the adrenaline, it's cold pressure. Keep giving them what we're giving up to their next, sir. Yes, sir, don't take it light. It's a day to fight. If what you're building, if it's on a sacred site. Have love for the children like you're trying to save a life. With a nugs in the building, cause we're about to blaze tonight. Ride on, it's quite strong, hoping and pure. Sue got the sick beats and my poems are the cure. Antidote you for sure, any social obscure. Flux and Andy on the vocals, dynamo and some more. Adios, flip rolling, taking you there. Lacing these statements with care, awake and aware. All the pieces fit with the skills exact. Put it together, you know that this was built to last. Built.

0: Yeah.
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0: God is a girl, God is a goddess. God was shot by his brother, he was found unresponsive. If money gets your king, then I don't know who your God is. Cause God is not a prophet. Yeah. Listen, God is not a liberal, conservative, Democrat, or Republican. God is all the families in poverty, starving, and suffering. God is lesbian, God is queer, God is an infant. God don't have no preferences over your color or religion. See, it's not about America, not about no bank account. There's a bigger picture here that we need to think about. More concerned with credit scores, not about your karma. We pollute bodies of water and forget our bodies of water. God is quantum energy and consciousness collectively. God is all my homies, you see, and God is a refugee. You can see God without mushrooms or DMT. God is a mother trying to feed her kids on EBT.

God don't have political agendas. God don't work for corporations. God is transgender. Some of these politicians, they're secret clan members. So-called houses of God are run by sexual offenders. God don't start no wars. See, that's the thing that men do. God takes all our favorite artists. Heaven is a venue. 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

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No, God is black, God is indigenous, God is Indian, God is Israeli and Palestinian, God is listening, God has been proven by a physicist, different dimensions felt through the spirit, human experience. God is not a privilege, God don't see no differences, God is a feminist, and God is no

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drill the cheek of a beastly mammoth with bleeding daggers. Releasing ammo and arrows, depleting the weakest rappers while they want to take away nature's way of keeping balance. We travel up from undergrounds and hundreds of worlds. My spirit's essence shines iridescent, mother of pearl. But y'all don't know the flow is floating like a ghost ship. Rolling on a road trip, road split, it's cold spit, low pitch. Spelling out words, dramatical magic. My pattern unraveling, rapid elaborate. Canyons, then paddle the animus to the labyrinth. We travel by chariot.

focus. New opportunities open when that one closes. Memories keep playing back and forth in a backwards motion. 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They say you're saying more when less is spoken. There is no chorus, I left it open. 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While I wrote this, roasted in the desert, posted. 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Back at the canyons, then paddle the animus. To the labyrinth, we travel by chariot.

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forgot. When evil smiles at a child, what's the right route? Who made the monster that could put an angel's lights out? Went on a search for love and innocence lost, but only found the bond the family forgot, forgot. Victoria, Elijah, Olivia, Ian, Ashlyn, Lily, Tamir, Omari, Brianna, Trayvon, Tyrus, Leland, Eris. There are tens of thousands of allegations of child abuse in New Mexico alone each year. If you see something, say something. We have to do better.

fast, can't stop now. 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They know everyone got doubts till the sun comes out and it cuts through the clouds and the hell rain snow. World on fire, no justice, no peace. 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

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Wrist, all begging to be open. 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From out of hiding ice cubes of 40 and some broken whim. Still holding in. While the blood I be submerging in is going on my pores. No alleviation of this grisly predicament that I'm drowning in. Want to assuage the pain and sin. 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

Here to put more strut in your cut and more stride in your glide. 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

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In this hour, you are listening to music produced right here in New Mexico. So stay tuned.

0: take the lot to bless. How I'm an optimist with all the jest. 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My celebration at every AM fortified live with the incantation. Am I similar vibes to fly? The inability to feel everyone ever be
1: Live! When
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Yeah. 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See, you'll find the novel that you wanna write, be the change you see in the

0: This call will be recorded and monitored. I have a collect call from
1: Soy,
0: an inmate at a San Bernardino County detention facility. If you would like to set up an account and accept this call, please press 4.

0: in the cars that they had.
1: It is from the sides of eternity I now address you. I'm heartily sorry that I have so little strength to write what I long so much to communicate to you. Oh, how vast and boundless, oh, how fixed and unalterable. Oh, of what infinite importance is it that we be prepared for eternity. But oh, what anguish is raised in my mind for those who are mistaken and who bring their false hopes to the grave with them.

Night when I'm rocking the mic, the songs that we write with a positive light, dissolving the strike, no pause in your life. Too often we fight, we all can unite. Feel the rush, get them up from the front to the back, and you loving the fact that we're crushing this track. With a hand in the air in a moment to feel, the solos are real as you notice the skill. With approaching the real focus, it's easy, go get the CD. The movement begins with the truth and awareness, the mood that I'm in when I'm losing my pen to my crew and my friends. It's a piece of my heart, vibrating, illustrated, making it a piece. You know that we're flowing and songs are unlimited. We're going on with the infinite strength and the numbers. Late in the wonder came in the rain with the shades of the summer. Lacing this place with the bass and the drummers, the changes of fate that gave me the hunger. Rock, rock, rock on with a tight style. Get into your zone, turn the lights down. Give it up, get it down for the hype sound. Everybody, everybody, like right now. This is how we move in the truth.

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0: 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All of the music in this hour was produced here in New Mexico. 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

Just crush all the cans down and you know, we could leave them there and we put them in a bag. We even put some cardboard in there. And it was all packed neatly, and I went, I even tied the bag to the tie downs on the top.

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One more drink, baby, one more drink before I bow down on my knees. Baby, just one more drink just before I bow down on my knees. I ain't gonna tell old Martha no lie. If I take one, I won't drink no more. Late one Friday evening. Never forget late one Friday evening, by dog. I was standing on the corner, standing on Bill and Main. I seen my baby with another man, and I got me pint of gin. She said, Dad, I thought you wasn't gonna drink no more. I thought you said you wasn't gonna be with no other man. Baby, you can't fuss at me no more. Baby, you done the same thing I'm doing. Now from now on, baby, I'm gonna forget you. Baby, I'm gonna stay out all night long. That saber rooster started crying for a day. I wasn't ashamed to come home looking your face. That same old root started crying for a day. I wasn't ashamed to come home looking your face. Cause I know for myself, little girl, you done the same old thing. Play it down now. Play while I take me another drink. My baby had me fooled for a long time, but she done woke me up now, though. Blow about a half a glass full. I don't want no glass full. That's enough to feel good when I get home. I know what it's all about, Jay.

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Wait a minute, stop here. Don't vip another bop. Folks, we're still down here in Memphis, Tennessee at Jim Jackson's Jamboree. There's old Tampa Red over there in the corner with that gold guitar. I'm gonna see if he can play it. Come on out here, boy. We don't believe you can play that thing down here in Memphis. No.

play it for you now, listen at this. Good to you. I'm going out now, you better look out. You better shake it fast. Folks, that is Tampa Red playing for you down here in Memphis, Tennessee at Jim Jackson's Jamboree. Now we're going to get Tampa Red, the guitar wizard, and Speckle Red, the piano hound, to give you one of them fast whippers. Get the other one. Georgia Tom been talking to y'all down here tonight in Memphis, Tennessee. We're having a ball show. Get hot tonight, tomorrow.

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1: That was me.
0: Ticket agent, ticket agent.

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0: 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I changed that thing, you better let married women alone.
1: Why?
0: Take my advice, let all married women be. Cause they're hubbing or grabbing, beat you ragged as a cedar tree.
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0: 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Single women loving married men. It'll do for a while, but it'll jam you at the end. When a woman says she love you, about good as she do herself, don't pay her no attention, tell the same lie to somebody else.
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0: She'll tell you that she love you and love you all her life. Meet other man on the corner and tell that same lie twice.
1: Take me until you can do better.
0: My baby, she got a mojo. 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I want to tell you, pretty mama, exactly who I am. When I walk out the front door, I hear that back door slam.
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That old lady says, son, don't never get what I told you. Say, if you ever keep up. Old lady told me, she says, son, now what would you call that? I said, well, I tell you, ain't miming just a piece that we used to sing about when we was catching the railroad track, having our cotton on them flax, and they were driving down to one of them big farms. She said, well, how would you play it? And I started playing that kind of song like that. She said, by God, y'all come up to my house and eat your dinner when you get out the field. And she would have us a lot of taters, you know, and iced potatoes stuff stewed up there, you know. And when we were done that, she said, then we would start to play.

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1: Do you drive specifically on Highway 14? If so, watch out for cows. While we've always had to be cautious of our bovine friends, recently there's been an uptick in on-road sightings and cow-related accidents. For their safety and yours, keep a lookout wherever and whenever you're driving, and turn on your lights at night. 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

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Says I woke up this morning between midnight and day. I woke up this morning

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This is 96.9 FM, KMRD, LP, Madrid, New Mexico. Good morning, Madrid. It is time for We All Folk. I'm James, the music man. Hope you're going to have a good week. Hope you had a good weekend and all that. Hoping for some rain. I think we're all hoping for some rain. But let's start it off with something by Kimya Dawson and Utopian Futures. That sounds nice.

so many good songs, we're not even halfway through it. Through the problem, right? We'll sort of all that. There's other stuff around that I haven't really gone through. I guess we better go to the other side. I don't know if this time. So, safe enough to do. I've been saying it'd be open. And,

Soothing way to start off, we all folk, I would say. Started with Kimmel Dawson and Utopian Futures off an album called Thunder Thighs. After that, Jeffrey Lewis and I Was Much Mistaken off something called Works by Thule Kupfenberg, who you will know is one of the co-founders of The Fugs. And that song featured Peter Sample, Jeffrey Lewis's oft-times singing partner, Peter Sample, on vocals, and he sounded just as deranged as he usually does. And ended with Herman Dune and Tell Me Something I Don't Know off of the portable Herman Dune, Volume 3. Volume 3 now, okay. All right, let's keep it going here. We haven't played Iron and Wine in a couple of weeks, so let's rectify that right now.

Whoo, play it, Doc. Start that little setup with Iron and Wine from Around the Well and Loud as Hope. And that goes out, as always, to DJ Adrift. After that, Ian and Sylvia, Katie Deer from Four Strong Winds. I guess probably their biggest selling album. And then two, like I said, from Doc Watson, started off with Nashville Blues. And then George Buck, both from his 1964 solo debut record called Doc Watson, and it's just great. Anything you can pick up by him is, of course, great. And we saw him near the end of his life playing at the Variety Playhouse in Atlanta, and he was phenomenal, and a very good storyteller as well. Very, very homey and you know, just fun to hear, fun to see. All right, this next set starts off with a couple that feature probably New Mexico's most played musician or working musician, I guess you'd say, Karina Wilson, starting off with something on a Bard Edrington solo record, and its song is called Riverside Blues, and then something new from Lone Pinion, so give it a listen.

Bewitching, Bewitching, I'd say. Started that set with Bart Edrington and Espedin off of his album Espedin and Riverside Blues. And after that, Lone Pinion off her new their new record, Hot Carney Sicca with Polka Problematica. And those both feature the stellar fiddle work of Karina Wilson. And I could probably find another 50 songs right here in the library that's got her on it, but we've got to move on. Got to move on. And we ended with Fast Tide Bunyan and I'd Like to Walk Around in Your Mind from a collection called Some Things Just Stick in Your Mind. She's kind of, don't hear much about her these days, but she was a big folky from the UK back in the 60s and was a protege of Andrew Loge Odom, who did a bunch of production with the early Stones. All right. Are you or someone you know going through stress, anxiety, loneliness, bullying, self-harm, suicidal thoughts, and or actions? If so, text 741-741. This is a 24/7 crisis line. You can start off with something simple like home, start, or hello. This helps them learn how you found them. After you text them, you will receive a few messages while they connect you with a live, trained volunteer crisis counselor. This volunteer counselor will listen, ask questions, and offer empathetic support. 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You can talk until you feel safe and calm, no matter what that means for you, whether that's just talking or contacting for more help. Again, the number to text is 741-741. Help is available. So that's a new service, so give it a try if needed. All right, let's get going with Mr. Jim Creskin, the Crescent. The amazing jug band player and one of his former partners in the jug band, Miss Maria Moldauer and Richland Woman Blues.

I've been thinking about you lately. I've been wondering where you are. It's been years since we went rambling through the night.

Now we read it in the papers, we watch it on TV, all the politics, the passions in the air.

Trio of old school folkies right there, starting with Jim Kreskin and Maria Muldaur doing Richland Woman Blues. She did another version of that later on a record, and it was really good also. Bob Dylan after that for the Weekly Dennis and Rocks and Gravel off of that great, great collection Through the Open Window that came out a couple of years ago, and ended with Tom Paxton off of Redemption Road and Time to Spare. Always good to hear Tom Paxton, in my opinion. All right, going to get funky for a little bit, starting off with Tim Hardin. Just listen to this.

Yes. Starting with Tim Harden and Ain't Gonna Do Without from Hang On to the Dream, the Verve Recordings. That's kind of funky little side from him. And ended with John Hartford and Back in the Good Old Days from the amazing, groundbreaking, legendary Aeroplane record. That record is as much of an outlaw record as anything that Waylon and Willie did in the early days. Just had great players, Hartford, Vassar Clements, Norman Blake, and they actually talked about smoking marijuana and things like that. It was just not done at those times. All right, let me tell you what's coming on the rest of the week. I will be here Thursday afternoon, Southern Accents, doing a show that I'm calling Mashed Up, kind of putting artists of two different genres together, such as Dolly Parton with Rob Halford, or Johnny Cash with U2, and you just have to tune in and see. It's kind of blues heavy. It's going to be rocking. It's going to be fun. And then next Monday, I'll be back for We All Folk, sitting right here. And I've only got time for one more. This is my never-ending Let's Do a Strange Cover. This is a very interesting version of Bad Moon Rising, John Fogerty's song, by Arborea. So take a listen, and I'll talk to y'all Thursday.

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1: 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This is the Noise at the End of the World in Your Ear show with Denise and Dennis. Good morning, Dennis.
2: Good morning, Denise. It's great to be here. And yeah, it really is a beautiful Madrid Monday morning. Let's begin with Rhiannon Giddens and Skip Shirley from a few years back.
3: If you want to be my lover, well, one thing I want you to know. Tonight is going to be hot, right?

0: I just think it's nice that by coincidence, James Mann's We All Folk this morning ended on a very interesting note. That cover of Bad Moon Rising had a very similar ending, a very kind of like eerie, pensive feel, just the way the Rhiannon Giddens recording began the show. Anyway, and it's always funny to me how I don't right away like to make reference to James in the beginning of the show, because James is packing up and he's busy. And I like waiting until he's driving, he's behind the wheel of his car and he's driving, that he can hear me say, "Hey, that was a great show, James." Which is really weird, because I already said that to him 10 minutes ago in person. It's just that weird thing to my fellow DJs, right? We all experience that?
1: Mm-hmm.
0: Right. I can't explain. I can't explain. Or maybe I did. Listen to this. M. Ward, Jim James, Kelly Pratt, a cover of a song that many of us know very well.

this morning, I said to myself, should I laugh or should I cry? When I woke up this morning, I said to myself, should I laugh or should I cry?

from the brand new release, the brand new Rolling Stones album, Some of Us. Coming up, let's do another song from the album. Let's do the track that that Paul McCartney is playing bass along with Mick and Keith and the rest of the crew. This is called Covered in You.

0: The Isley Brothers. I suppose choosing to attempt to describe Madrid, New Mexico in a two-word phrase, summer breeze. Boy, I can't believe that we lost both Seals and Crofts in the last few years. Of course, they are the songwriters of the original hit. To tell you more about what you just heard, here is Ms. Denise.
1: Why, thank you, Mr. Dennis. That second song we played this morning by M. Ward, Jim Jones, and Kelly Pratt.
0: That's Jim James. Sometimes he calls himself, believe it or not.
1: Oh, Jim James.
0: Yeah,
1: I'm
0: sorry.
1: You know him. I couldn't read your writing.
0: Yeah, because my writing is terrible.
1: No, it's
0: but
1: not.
0: But speaking of trouble, he actually calls himself Yim Yames on some discs.
1: Okay.
0: Okay, just don't
1: That's good.
0: Him. Yeah.
1: That was, of course, David Bowie's song, I Can't Give Everything Away. Then we heard Beautiful Day by Van Zandt Republic and Trent Mueller. Some of Us was the Rolling Stones, covered anew the Rolling Stones from their brand new album. And, of course, the Isley Brothers with Summer Breeze.
0: And we lost in the last few weeks the great Abdullah Ibrahim. I mean, I was thinking, Denise, if you write the words down, Dollar Brand, that was Abdullah Ibrahim's stage name when he was playing with you.

0: Masekela and making solo recordings. You can actually find his old name, Dollar Brand, embedded in Abdullah Ibrahim, which is kind of interesting. I never noticed that before.
1: Look at that.
0: It took me a look. I mean, I know this guy's music for decades, and all of a sudden it just jumped out at me. Anyway, I'm glad he had a sense of humor. We played a couple of weeks ago, we played Mannenberg Revisited. Thought we'd go to the original right now.

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Don't sit there mumbling, talking trash. If you want to have a ball, you got to go out and spend some cash and let

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I got a dollar and a quarter and I'm just ran the clown. But don't let no female play me cheap. I got 50 cents more than I'm gonna keep.

0: I got 50 cents more than what I'm going to keep. So does that mean he's got nothing now? Because is he starting out with 50 cents?
1: I can't figure that out.
0: I like the math. Or as James Mann would say, yes, yes, yes. You know, we call that segment James and a Bottle because sometimes we just hear something on James' show. We heard that on a Southern Accents a few weeks ago, and I knew I just had to play that. Oh, man. So, listen to James on Thursdays from 4 to 5. You know, he has two shows on this station. And as you also know, the show we all focus, the one that precedes us, on these Monday mornings. Turning the page. Oh, I had to do a little sound effect there. Turning the page. That's better. Chega. Let's see if my Brazilian is good here. My Portuguese. Chega J, Sada J.
1: It's
0: something like that.
1: The second D is a
0: J sound. I've been practicing this, Denise. Oh. I've been practicing this in front of a mirror, which is weird because we're on radio. But I've been practicing this in front of a mirror.
1: Oh, I thought it was Chega de Suadade.
0: Well, you know what? I'm going to go with you because I always go with you. And that's why we're still married. Chega de Suadade.
1: Suadade.
0: So, say it again.
1: Chega de Suadade.
0: That's exactly it. that's exactly it. That's the title of the song we're going to play.
1: I actually did look that up last time we played the song.
0: It kind of means like enough or no more blues. Loosely, it means no more sadness. Now, we're going to play this as sung by João Gilberto, who you might recall passed on a few years ago. He was the husband of Astrid Gilberto. And, you know, she got a bum deal because she recorded The Girl from Ipanema, but just about no royalties. She was royally screwed out of that by Stan Getz. And maybe João was just kind of like a bystander to all of it. But anyway... That was then. But significant here is that, Astrid is known for singing The Girl from Ipanema, which brings me to the lyricist Vinicius de Moraes, one of my favorite lyricists of all time, who wrote The Girl from Ipanema and who also wrote this song.
1: Chega de Suadade.
0: Right on cue, Denise. Thank you. And... the thing about Brazilian music is that divine queer mixture of sadness and joyfulness, the recognition. And in this song particularly, it's all about the longing. You know, like a girl from Ipanema, right? Vinicius the poet, he's longing lustfully for this woman. In this song, there's a longing. And anyone who's a fan of the film Black Orpheus, which is an embodiment of this type of sentiment. The screenplay of Black Orpheus was written by the lyricist of The Girl from Ipanema, an expert on longing. And this next song we're going to play for you, even though it's not in the film Black Orpheus, it's got the feel of it. And then when you read the translation of the Portuguese, oh my God, it could have been in Black Orpheus. But let me just read to you the English translation just before we play the song. So you can really know what he's singing about. Again, it's called Enough, No More Blues. Go, my sadness, and tell her it is impossible. Tell her in a prayer to come back because I cannot suffer anymore. This longing must stop. The truth is that without her, there's no peace, no beauty, only sadness and this melancholy that will not leave me. But if she comes back, what a beautiful thing. What a crazy thing. Because there are less fishes swimming in the sea than the kisses I will give her on her mouth. In my arms, the hugs will be a million hugs. Tight like the glues. Like the silent. Like the silent, like this, hugs and kisses and tenderness. and without end.
1: You know, there's another name for this song.
0: Oh, what's that, Denise?
1: A Thousand Fishes Deep.
0: Oh, my goodness. Oh, my goodness. It's Leonard Denise Cohen. This is what you're going to hear in this song. A Thousand Fishes

0: Quero mais esse negócio.
1: In my arms, the hugs will be a million hugs. Tight like the glues like this. Silent like this. Hugs and kisses and tenderness without end. To end with this thing of living far away from me. I don't want this thing anymore.

0: some of Brazilian culture, attitudes, music. This happy madness. And that's, of course, a gentleman named Francis Albert Sinatra singing with Antonio Carlos Jobim, sharing vocals, no less, which rarely happened on a Sinatra album. And I should also mention that I played it because the song is written by Antonio Carlos Jobim, who also wrote the music for the song that I keep not pronouncing very well, De Suagade. I can't say that. What's it again, Denise? The song we played before.
1: Wait, I have to read it. That's okay. What is it called? Oh, Chega de Suadade.
0: Thank you. I don't know why I can't say Chega de Suadade.
1: You got it.
0: Okay, good. But that, of course, that was Vinicius de Moraes and Antonio Carlos Jobim, maybe the greatest songwriter partnership that side of Lennon and McCartney. I mean, just forget it, those two guys.
1: Well, just the Southern Hemisphere. How's that?
0: Sure.
1: Okay.
0: Okay.
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1: And it is the top of the hour. You're listening to 96.9 FM, KMRD, LP, Madrid, New Mexico. And the name of the show is The Noise at the End of the World in Your Ears. I've been practicing all day.
0: That's a long title.
1: Yeah. And we are Denise and Dennis. Thank
0: Sometimes.
1: You for listening. Yeah. Sometimes Dennis and Denise, yes.
0: Yeah. And sometimes Antenna and Lightning Rod.
1: Oh, I forgot about them. Okay.
0: Let's go.

0: A bunch of DJs was sitting around in a circle yesterday, right outside this room, talking shop, talking DJing. Stella and Company yesterday. A shout out to Annie, who had a great workshop here. And it even came up that a lot of us are in this gig because we are just DJs obsessed with that disinformation blues, and we've had enough. But that's a rant to a different chant.
1: That's right. Would you like to hear what we
0: played? Well, before you say that, how about the name of this band? I'm so jealous of this band because they call themselves the Spaghetti Eastern Music. And if we thought of that first, we would have called our band the Spaghetti Easterns.
1: Eastern Music.
0: It's fantastic.
1: Yes. Okay, so I've got to go way back to...
0: Apologies to Betty Benedetti.
1: Yeah.
0: Okay. Yes.
1: Back to Overjoyed. That was a Stevie Wonder song sung by Mary J. Blige. Then I Need You to Turn To was a piano demo by Elton John. Let the Good Times Roll. That I think you did mention that. That was on James Mann's Southern Accents.
0: I did.
1: Was a young Ray Charles. Chega de Suadade. Hey, I got to say that again. Joao Gilberto. The Happy Madness was, of course, Frank Sinatra and Antonio Carlos Jobim. De Colores was Margot Price featuring Memphis Mariachi. Disinformation Blues, Spaghetti Eastern Music.
0: And now, just because we feel like it.
1: And he's my favorite performer.
0: And he's expressing my sentiments from me to you, Denise.
1: Aw, thank you.
0: Boss Gags, near you.

Pa Skaggs. Hey, you know what? Let's dip into one more track from Foreign Tongues. That's the name of the Rolling Stones' brand new album.

0: Is there somebody out there in the noise at the end of the world in your ears? In this bad lands environment, this bad land time. Denise and I had the pleasure, by the way, that song was dedicated to Nancy. Denise and I had the pleasure of going to see Badlands, the Terrence Malick 1973 film, with James and Nancy a few weeks ago, locally.
1: That was just last Sunday.
0: Oh, okay.
1: Oh, no, a week ago Sunday. Sorry.
0: And Bruce has spoken freely about how Badlands, the film, is what infused his Nebraska album. So now when I hear those songs, I'm there. And many of us are there. Whether they like it or not, they're there. All right. Time to turn the page again, because I just want to play you this song that was originally, I first heard it as recorded by Roger McGuinn and the Byrds. But I love hearing Bob Dylan's original version of this song that he wrote around the time of Blood on the Tracks, quite evidenced by the melody and the voice. Here it is, Up to Me.
2: Everything went from bad to worse. Money never changed a thing. Death kept following, tracking us down. A

0: And that song in 1974 was Bob Dylan finally getting around to singing something that was blatantly autobiographical at the end. So, of course, he left it off the album. I want to dedicate that song to Dennis Overman, who appreciates these sorts of things. And speaking of Dennis Overman, we have a big announcement to make, don't we?
1: Yes.
0: He's going to be back for an engagement on this station on Friday on Tammy's show. Tammy is DJ Veritas, and her show, The Space in Between, comes on Fridays between 1 and 3. And Dennis Overman and Peter Amal.
1: Maybe Peter's not confirmed
0: yet. Oh, not confirmed yet?
1: Yeah, we're trying.
0: Well, I know he was baptized and he had his first Holy Communion. I bet he was confirmed, too. And I know he took marriage vows at some point, too.
1: Yes.
0: Well, anyway, we hope that Peter Amal is available, but because they are the elderly brothers. And if they don't come on Tammy's show on this Friday, I'm sure they will be popping up because... That's what they're going to be doing.
1: They're in demand.
0: Oh, big time.

Well, to be near you. We played that song before from his third album. There's something about third albums, boy. Look at Bruce Springsteen's third album, Born to Run, right? I think that was his third album. Anyway, people have great third albums. And, but I digress. Where am I? What am I talking about, Denise? Oh, I'm talking about the Beatles' third album, because that was the first one that had all the songs were written by Lennon and McCartney, pretty much inventing the singer-songwriter genre that's kind of still with us. But besides the significance of that album, there was the significance of the single. The single that was released in America on July 13th. Exactly years ago today, whatever it is, 59 years ago today, or 61, whatever it is, 1966, July 13th, A Hard Day's Night comes on. And the thing is, it was the Rickenbacker. And, well, Jody could tell you more about the Rickenbacker, I'm sure. But I can just tell you that that's a very significant instrument. It was gifted to George Harrison in 1964. John Lennon had one that George would borrow sometimes, prominently photographed with it. It's a big deal, the old Rickenbacker. And when George got that instrument, he premieres it on the Beatles' third album. We're gonna play a whole bunch of songs. All right, this is the thing, you know. Let me just tell you, it's Roger McGuinn's birthday today, July 13th. He's turning 84. I guess he was around 22 years old when he and his mates saw A Hard Day's Night and had to form the Byrds. So it's all about the Rickenbacker. It's all about the Rickenbacker on this date, him hearing that guitar, forming the Byrds. And, oh, I could go on and on and on. And Denise is looking at me like, Dennis, you're going on and on and on. Okay, so let me just say, let's play some songs. Let's go with Tom Petty, because, you know, he gets the Rickenbacker from the Byrds. He gets that sound from the Byrds. The Byrds get the sound from George Harrison. Let's play around right now. Here we go.

a touchstone moment from a touchstone year, 1966. I can't emphasize this enough. If Peter, Paul, and Mary had not closed the deal delivering Bob Dylan to the public, it was the Byrds performing Tambourine Man, recording Mr. Tambourine Man, and having it played on AM radio. That closed the deal in bringing Bob Dylan to the attention of everyone. I can't say enough how much Roger McGuinn figured in the career of Bob Dylan in just that singular way. And then, of course, Roger being affected by the lads that he saw on the screen in 1964 in a Hard Day's Night, forming a band with his mates, including David Crosby, who would be such a Dylan fan. I mean, the Byrds are the embodiment of marrying the Beatles to Dylan, marrying Dylan to the Beatles, and this crazy explosion that happened in those years that followed. You can't talk about

0: about it enough. And somehow mixed in that big bang of a moment is that jangling Rickenbacker that figures in all of this. Let's listen to take six of You Can't Do That.
1: A 1, 2, 3, 4.

0: And it was as if the studio was on fire, as if Jody runs in and says, Dennis, come on, the 12 string, Rickenbacker. You're not saying the full phrase. And it's the truth. And we're going to specifically address that.
1: We were thinking of it.
0: A couple of songs down. We have something very interesting to say about that. But let's continue with the 12 string, Rickenbacker.

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No, you don't need that. What you can do is you sit down with your child and you have the birds and the Beatles conversation.

having just a single pluck of a chord back then. The 12-string Rickenbacker for me was a metaphor for just the entire expanded horizon feeling of 1966. A lot of folks, when they would go back and listen to Needles and Pins by The Searchers, would hear this sound. And they'd say, oh yeah, it's the first appearance of the 12-string, but it's actually not. What's remarkable about the Needles and Pins recording, by the way, written by Sonny Bono and Jack Nitzsch, remarkable thing about Needles and Pins is that it's actually 2 6-string Rickenbackers played simultaneously. So it's technically not a 12-string. It's 2 6-strings at once. Let's listen.

There's that jangling guitar expressing itself. The Birds, the Beatles, Bob Dylan, all having to, let's say, searching for no further ends than themselves for what they needed to hear. All rubbing off on each other back then. Hey, Big Mike next door, thank you for the call. We feel a whole lot better that you just called. And now the chord that on July 13th, 1966, I meant 1964. The chord that in July 13th, 1964 was unleashed as a single by Capitol Records. Here it is.

0: And there it is. I must dedicate that set of music to our own Amy Price, our own rock and roll doctor, who comes on the station on Thursdays.
1: Yeah, from 1 to 3.
0: That's a nice long show.
1: One to four.
0: Cheated her out of an hour.
1: Yeah.
0: 3 hours of rock and roll heaven from the rock and roll doctor. And thank you for having us today. Let's start that the next song, Denise, as we say our goodbyes.
1: The night before.
0: On the show before Jody's show, Jazzaholics Anonymous. Okay, this is, let's let it rip, Denise.
1: Ingeborg von Agassiz.
0: On the banks of Plum Creek.
1: We'll be back. Oh, we're going to be on the radio Friday.
0: Yeah, we are. We're going to be witness to Dennis on the radio.
1: Yes.
0: With our buddies.
2: This Friday?
1: Yeah.
0: Is the music playing? I don't hear anything.
1: No, not yet.
0: Oh.
1: Okay.
0: Oh.
1: And we're going to say, yeah. So, adios for now.
0: Adios, tentatively for now.

And as you hear the beautiful melodic vocalizations on the banks of the Plum Creek, we take this opportunity to make a correction. The appearance of Dennis Overman on Tammy's show shall be on the 24th of July, not this coming Friday, but the Friday after that. We thank you for your attention to this matter. Oh, I know that's somebody else who always says that. Not me. Hey, everybody. Thanks a lot. Take care.

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0: And welcome to today's meeting of Jazzaholics Are Us, the meeting that us folks that are addicted to life, to jazz, to diversity, to enjoyment, to pleasure, to the experience of improvisation come together once a week to focus on our love of jazz. I want to say thank you to Lightning Rod and Antenna for a really cool couple of hours of the noise at the end of the world in your ears. When I walked in, they were just getting ready to play one of my favorite Springsteen songs, which they did, State Trooper. I also want to shout out to James for his We All Folk, because I don't always get a chance to listen, but I got a chance today. What a cool show, man, especially Lone Pignon. I have to play them more often on my show. So we've had a great morning so far on this fine radio station. That is our community radio station. And we love being part of this community. At least I do. And on that note, where are we going? Oh, yeah. Let's start off today's history lesson of jazz. I got to bring it up. Hold on. It's my life these days has been just one big thing of cables, it feels like. All right, let's try this again. We're going to start off with some Clarence Williams. Cushion foot stomp. At least I'm hoping so.

Ben Webster from the 1940s, from a new compilation I just got called the 1940s Radio Hour, 20 jazz hits from the top of the charts. And that was a track called Do Nothing Till You Hear From Me. And then from the 30s with Django doing a track called Time on My Hands, and then Clarence Williams. And what's the full name of that band? And his Washboard Band, that's what it is. Recorded March 28th, 1927, we heard Cushion Foot Stomp. All right, let's continue with the early jazz history. The 50s, Cal Jader.

Brother Jack McDuff, covering Bill Withers, Ain't No Sunshine, from a record called Ain't No Sunshine, live in Seattle, released in 24, not sure when it was actually recorded. The Ramsey Lewis trio beforehand doing a track called My Ship, and that was off of a record from 1960 called In Chicago. Ain't No Sunshine was released in the 70s. And in the 50s, we had Cal Jader, the Cal Jader Quintet, track called Land's End. And there was off an album called Jazz at the Blackhawk. All righty. Let's do this. Do you need help figuring out whether you qualify for food assistance with SNAP EBT or need support with the application? 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Their team is trained to assist people in applying for SNAP EBT benefits over the phone. And please, man, take it. If you need the help, please take advantage of these services. All righty. Whoops. Make sure. Okay. Not a lot of talking today. I don't know. I'm sort of a little bored with... is that really the right word here? I don't know. Maybe boorish with the way this government's going. Trump got another setback trying to steal billions of dollars to give to his cronies, it looks like, and to the people who attacked the Capitol in 2020. And that is good that he got another setback because he deserves it. And it might have other repercussions that some of the lawyers who were trying to back it may have run into some of their own little legal issues because they all knew it was a superfluous lawsuit and that had no chance in hell. So, all right, that's enough of that. Sorry, I guess I'm not really in the mood to talk politics these days. Music I can talk about. Sports, if you're a Mets fan like I am, has been really bad this year. So let's just get back to the tunes. How's that? Emily Remler covering Wes Montgomery in a track called D-Natural Blues.

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1: 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KMRD, LP, Madrid, Nuevo Mexico, or New Mexico. Ah. All right, for hour one done. Finished off a long set with Stephen Harris and Blackout doing a track called Blackout off of a 2004 album called Evolution. Great vibe player, man. Reza Bazzi before that, Cavalieri was the name of the track. I guess a track written by Django Reinhardt. Off of an album called Django Shift from 2020. Great. Another one of those cats that the more I listen to Reza Bassi, the more I like him. George Benson covering Jose Feliciano, Affirmation, which is one of my, it's probably my favorite George Benson tune. And that was off of a 2020 release called Weekend in London. And it started off with Emily Remler covering Wes Montgomery, doing a track called D Natural Blues, and that was off of a compilation or anthology, Cooking at the Queens, live in Vegas, 1984 and 1988. And we lost that human and phenomenal guitar player, way too young in her life, way too early. All righty, I'm trying to think. I should never do that, should I? Let's do this. God. 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This is what we need, is to keep our communities thriving and keeping people thriving and keeping them, allow them to be the kinds of communities that we want them to be. Really important. All right. I really am trying to stay away from the news today. So how about the avant-garde segment of today's show? A track called Oddball Into the Dust by Mike Nord and a couple of his cohorts. Mike Nord lives out in El Dorado these days. I believe he was a professor of music at somewhere up in Seattle. But there's a track, again, called Oddball Into the Dust.

Richard Carr, Mike Nord, and George Hoffman from a record from 2004 called In Walks Art. And Mike Norden currently lives not that far from me, actually, in El Dorado. Great guy, great guitar player, man. They just do some, they're really interesting. Everything is about improvisation. And I, you know, if you know me at all, you know how much I love improvisation. Because I do. And I'm just trying to see what's coming up next. But, you know, the thing about jazz and the thing about music in general, it's the same as life. So there's a great quote from, or a great comment from Wynton Marsalis about improvisation and how people, you know, who were enslaved coming over from Africa in the 1516 and 1700s, and 1800s for that matter, right? They had to be able to improvise. They had to be able to understand because they were being ripped out of what they knew and brought over to a place that was brutal. It was inhumane. And if they were going to survive, they had to figure out how to. And improvisation has always been a huge part of human and actually all animal existence, right? And it's, I think it's so important to, one, if we are intelligent enough to learn how to practice improvisation, and you can practice it, right? I know that sounds a little contradictory, but you can. And especially with music, as long as you have a vocabulary of what you are trying to do, then it's how do you take that vocabulary, how do you turn it into something different and make it something unique? It's like words in writing, right? The words or the vocabulary, the way you put them together is what makes a piece of journalism, a story, a novel, a song, for that matter, right? Or in my case, speaking on the air, because this is all off the top of the head. All right, let's continue with this. Jason Adasiewicz's Sunroom, track called Life.

Charles Lloyd from last year, a track called Figure in Blue with Jason Moran and Marvin Sewell. And that was off of an album. Where did my record go? Oh, sorry. Figure in Blue Memories was the name of the track. No, sorry. Let me get that right again. The name of the album is called Figure in Blue. The name of the track was Figure in Blue Memories of Duke. And then before that, Pat Metheny doing a track called Airstream. And that was, I believe, that was an old record, man. Where did it go? There it is. That was from 1979, American Garage on ECM label. Nubia Garcia with Esperanza Spalding doing a track called Dawn off of a 2024 album called Odyssey of Nubia Garcia's. Then started that set with Jason Adesiex doing a track called Life off his album called Sunrooms. And it was Jason Adesiewicz. Yeah, Adesiewicz was the name of the artist. All right. Got a few more for you. Not too much more, a few more. But before we get there, don't forget. Oh, there's a Madrid Youth Committee information board and donation box located at the Madrid Ballpark. You can also find a QR code to donate. This will be information such as, there will be such, there will be information such as local event times and locations. All proceeds go to the Madrid, the Madrid youth and improving where they play. Again, let's keep our community strong and thriving. That's one way to do it. All right, how about some, I was going to say old-fashioned chamber jazz, but I'm not sure it's old-fashioned. How about some chamber jazz?

The Uptown Swing Quartet covering Benny Golson's Long Came Betty, which I love that melody. That's one of those tracks. And I think, was it Art Blakey? Yeah, I think I've got versions of, I think Art Blakey's the guy who took that song and ran with it. But it's such a beautiful song, such a beautiful melody. And as a guitar player, it's fun to play. All right, we're going to leave you with some Kamasi Washington. Nice long piece. But before we even get close to that, because Jesse is in the house, which means that we got Cerulean Afternoon coming up. There it is. It is 12 and a half minutes, give or take. As the Tower Falls is on from 4 to 5, and Cerulean Afternoon's on from 2 to 4. My Eclectic Universe from 5 to 6. The Road Trip Revival from 6 to 7. Got No Ideas on at 7 to 8. This Is Real Life is on at 8 to 9. Intentionally Blank is on from 9 to 10. Some New Mexico Music is on the rest of the day. And please, guys, man, you know, especially... if you're watching the news, you can see some of the stuff that's going on. And best thing we can do is to treat the people we know, the people we run into, including strangers, by the way, the best that we can, the way that we want to be treated. So please, please, you know, when you see somebody, you have no idea what's actually going on in their head, right? And we do this all the time while we're driving, right? You know, we give somebody we throw somebody the bird, you know, the proverbial finger if they do something that we think is stupid. We've got no idea what's going on through their head, right? So please, please, please treat everybody with love and respect. Treat everybody with compassion. And, you know, like I said, we don't know what's going on in people's minds. So if you think they're acting stupid or arrogant, you just don't know. So treat everybody with love. We'll do this again next week. I'm going to call this meeting to a close. And we're going to leave you with, no, that's not it. Yes, Truth. Kamasi Washington. Take care, everyone.

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1: 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Thanks to Jess Jody for Jazzaholics Anonymous. My name's Jesse Lyon, and I'm a jazzaholic. I like to listen alone late at night. Y'all are cool. Thanks to Sis Cerulean Afternoons, after all. Ooh, prettiest thing.
2: One, two,

God, I miss Alex Trebek. Hey, how long do I have to wait that Sharon Jones and the Dap Kings, Burnin, that's a neo-funk group out of Scotland, High Fade is the name of that band. The name of that cut was Burnin, and they were Burnin. It's they started out busking, so, and they're great. High Fade, check them out. Every Day Above Ground, that's another neo-funk group out of Chicago this time. This group's called Hot Like Mars. Hot Like Mars. Name of that cut's Every Day Above Ground. It's another good, good band. I've been finding all kinds of new music out there, all kinds of rebirths of old styles. Lafleur, Minnie Riperton, and Prettiest Thing, Mekhi Colvin started us off. What else is going on here? Not a lot. This is Cerulean Afternoons. I'm Jesse Lyon. And just Jody tell you about the Madrid Youth Committee Information Board and donation box at the Madrid Ballpark. Let's throw something to the kids. You know, out here you gotta build something for them. There's not an irrigation ditch to play in. There'll be information such as local event times and locations, and all proceeds are gonna go to the kids and improving where they play. So that's good stuff. Also, ride the blue bus, y'all. Ride it or lose it. Oh, look who's here.

From the Badlands came the killer. He lived by the knife and the gun. He'd cut you just for standing, shoot you if you tried to run. He was big as a tree and he did as he pleased, and everything he did was bad. They said if you was to kill him, it'd only make him mad. From the good lands came the cowgirl. Patty was her name. She was hot on the trail of that killer, on a moped she called Flame. 'Cause the killer had killed her daddy just for spitting in the road. You only had to kill her daddy once to get that gal P.O.'d.

Killer hit town at daybreak, ate the door off the local saloon. He started to drink, you could tell he was thinking there'll be a showdown soon. Patty hit town in a cloud of dust, old flame was buzzing like a saw. And the whole town got as quiet as a church when the killer stepped out for the draw. 40 shots rang out. 40 people fell. Patty and the killer missed each other, but they shot that town to hell.

cow Patty. Killer took a step toward Patty, said, "It's time I gunned you down." But he slipped in something that was laying in the street and was shot before he hit the ground. Yes, the killer slipped and it cost him his life. And Patty said as she roared out of town, "You gotta watch your step when you know the chips are down."

0: You know what that means. No, it doesn't mean I'm spaced out. It means Starman is here.
1: Hey, hey, Jesse Lyon, how you doing?
0: Some news from above. Good, good. Yeah. Pretty good. I haven't been keeping up with celestial happenings lately.
1: Okay.
0: But,
1: well, that's fine. There's a lot going on here.
0: I know it's summer, so we can be out at night and more. So.
1: Yeah. So let's see. We have I have spoken to you a couple of times about what's visible in the sky, and now dominating in the east as the sky grows dark is that pattern I talked about before, the summer triangle. And the summer triangle is made up of bright stars that are part of three different constellations. So I want to talk about each of those because I think they're really interesting. The one that is the...
0: Let me guess them.
1: What?
0: Scorpio? Little or Big Dipper? And Pleiades.
1: Okay, so
0: those
1: here's
0: are the
1: thing.
0: Only three I know.
1: Okay, so you're talking
0: Orion,
1: about some
0: Orion.
1: You're talking about some patterns of stars, and I'm talking about the stars individually. So the brightest, or the one that appears the brightest of the three points in the summer triangle, is a star named Vega, which is actually part of the constellation Lyra or Lyra. It's the harp that belonged to Orpheus. Vega is the one that appears. Yeah, I know. So Orpheus and Eurydice, and you know, the tale of undying love and devotion.
0: There
1: that
0: was a band in Boston called Orpheus back in the late 60s.
1: And kidding.
0: Yeah, and they and we ran into them and they moved into our house and took over everything.
1: It's like, who are you going to let in the front door now, Jesse? Wait a second. Yeah, so,
0: well, it was, you know, we were.
1: Well, it makes
0: in
1: sense
0: the
1: they had that name because Orpheus is associated with music. You know, the music to soothe the savage beast.
0: And sleep,
1: beast,
0: or is that Morpheus? That's Morpheus.
1: Maybe Morpheus, yes. So Orpheus, that bright star Vega, it appears very bright, but it's actually, there's something really interesting about it relative to the other two stars that I want to share with you. Then there is a bright star that's below, and it appears, you know, below and to the left just a little bit of Vega.
0: So, okay, today, what time, where to look?
1: Oh, as soon as the sky grows dark, you will see these
0: just
1: three.
0: Look.

0: go with that. And Deneb is actually the brightest star in the constellation Cygnus, which is the Swan. So within Cygnus lies that pattern that sometimes people call the Northern Cross. And Deneb is actually also quite interesting relative to Vega. So I'm just going to talk about the three first, and then we'll get into the specifics about each one.
1: Are they colored?
0: They are. Okay. Yeah, Vega appears to be a bluish-white color, super, super bright, you know, the way we see it in the sky. Deneb is a little, it's not as bright by comparison, apparently, the way it looks. It does have a little bit of a blue to it, but it's not as dazzling and conspicuous as Vega is. And then the third, at the sharpest point of the summer triangle, is a star named Altair. And Altair.
1: Oh, Altairans, man.
0: Yeah, see, well, this is
1: give
0: the thing.
1: It up.
0: We're going back to the Star Trek original series. Man. I know. Altair is one of those places they would have Sulu lay in, of course, for, you know, Altair, Rigel, or Aldebaran, we talked about last time. But Altair is really cool because, well, it's about 17 light years distant from us, and it is spinning so rapidly at its equator. It is going about 175 miles per second rotational velocity at its equator, which means it's flattened at the poles. So it's bulged out at the equators and flattened at the poles.
1: A star.
0: Yeah, this star is spinning so rapidly. Yeah.
1: I didn't know they spun.
0: Yeah, they do. And so here's the thing.
1: Geez, there's another
0: compared to
1: problem.
0: Us here on Earth, our speed rotating at the equator on Earth.
1: 1,000 miles an hour. 1,030?
0: Okay, but if we're going per second, I want to keep it apples to apples.
1: Okay.
0: So if 175 miles per second for Altair at the equator, we are about 0.3 miles per second. At our equator here on Earth.
1: Okay.
0: So, yeah, it's a good thing. If we were spinning as fast as Altair, not even a Velcro would hold you down. We would be long gone. So,
1: oh, I did hear that a gamma burst from deep space is hitting us.
0: Oh, a gamma ray burst? Thank goodness we're so far away from those things.
1: You know, if they're powerful enough, they could blow the atmosphere right off the planet.
0: Yeah, it would strip it straight off of Earth. We would end up like Mars. But
1: it's going to have the same effect as a sunspot. Sun activity, they said.
0: Oh, okay. So we'll be getting that much of a. You know, we got to check this out with our friends who are doing Laughing Moon, for DJ. You know, Microwatt, and see what the incoming speed, the flux is from a sunspot like that. I wonder how it would compare to what he knows and keeps track of. But so we talked about Altair, we talked a little bit about Vega, and we talked about Deneb. Those are the three stars at the points of the summer triangle. Altair is the brightest star in the constellation Aquila, which is the Eagle. Deneb, you may recall, I mentioned, is the brightest star in the constellation Cygnus. And then Vega is the one that appears as the brightest of the three, which is in the direction of the constellation Lyra. So here's the thing. Vega maybe looks like it's the brightest, but it actually isn't. And that's the thing. We look at things in the sky, we view them in what's called apparent magnitude.
1: Well, how far away are these
0: That's
1: things?
0: What I wanted to get to, yeah.
1: Because so, they may not even exist anymore.
0: Well, okay, so hang on. Don't
1: While we look at
0: watch,
1: them.
0: Watch the leap there, because, you know, when we're talking about stars, they can be around for billions of years, all right? So if we're looking at something...
1: And then zap.
0: If we're looking at something that's 17 light years distant, like Altair, or 25 light years distant, like Vega, or 2,600 light years distant, like Deneb, those numbers are such a small fraction of billions that those stars are likely still there. But what do they look like today? We would have to wait correspondingly that length of time, 25 years, to see what Vega looks like now.
1: Oh, getting the worries.
0: I know, or 2,600 years to see what the Deneb looks like right now. They are likely still there because they are in the sky for a long, long, long time. So yeah, Vega appears to be the brightest, but if we could put it on an equal on a distance away from us, equal to, like, on the same line, Vega and Deneb, we would see that Deneb far outshines Vega because it has a greater absolute magnitude. But because it's so far away, it appears
1: Why is
0: dim.
1: It called Vega? I mean, Vega is Spanish for meadow, right?
0: Vega, you know,
1: it's
0: yeah.
1: It's in Vega.
0: Right, the Vegas, yeah. Vega or Vega, I think, is probably the pronunciation that people would use. And the name origin, I'm not clear about, so I'm not going to speculate on
1: okay,
0: that.
1: Okay, what's going on with the moon? I hear they're admitting that there's, like, ruins up there.
0: Well, here's one...
1: And it's hollow, apparently. Here's

0: one likely thing that we might ruin.
1: It was put in place by...
0: We might ruin any of the pristine or any signs, biosignatures of something that might be a life form there by going and exploring it more, as we plan to do. We're going to have
1: drive all
0: it's
1: gonna over
0: be contaminated.
1: It.
0: Yeah, exactly. So this was something I came across earlier as I was researching these stars. I know that Deneb, which is the one that is actually the brightest, but because it's so far distant, it appears dim to us. That light, by the way, Jesse Lyon, left its point of origin during the classical Greek period in ancient Greece. And it's just getting to us now.
1: Okay, well,
0: so
1: that's recent.
0: That's kind of cool.
1: Celestial
0: right?
1: terms, that's
0: right.
1: like new.
0: Right, and then Vega would be 25 years ago so that light left its point of origin.
1: Okay.
0: So fairly contemporary. And then Altair would be 17 light years away. So 17
1: yeah, nobody,
0: years.
1: Nobody's going there.
0: Yeah, nobody.
1: Come
0: okay.
1: on.
0: Right, right. Well, as it's spinning so fast, good luck landing on
1: well,
0: it because you just get spun off like a tilt-a-whirl.
1: Those things make me sick.
0: I know.
1: Just
0: I thought I'd throw that back out there because I know you mentioned this before.
1: I got the wrong stuff in certain aspects.
0: Right.
1: So what else is going on with...
0: things to look forward to with the sky?
1: Right.
0: We've got the Perseid meteor shower starting up. So I had mentioned before that that's actually a very broad-shouldered meteor shower. When I say that, what I'm trying to do is make a distinction between what the peak dates are, which is like the 11th and 12th of August. And everybody goes out clamoring for a place away from the lights, you know, somewhere where they can view these Perseid meteors. But it actually starts up, you know, as much as 3 weeks before the peak date.
1: Are
0: and
1: any
0: lasts
1: of them large enough?
0: Afterward.
1: Sorry, I'm talking over you.
0: That's okay.
1: Are any of them large enough to hit the ground?
0: No. No, they're about the size of the nail on your little finger, and they are just little bits
1: they
0: of...
1: They just burn up.
0: They're just remnant bits of the icy dirt ball, the comet, the parent body of it, is Swift Tuttle is the name of the comet, that debris we
1: oh,
0: see.
1: Oh, so this is comet
0: it's
1: debris.
0: It's comet debris. It's cosmic
1: okay.
0: debris, like that song you know.
1: Indeed.
0: So it is left behind by these icy dirt balls. So as the... As Swift Tuttle comes in towards our sun here in the solar system and then works its way back out, it lays down these ribbons of debris that are just the icy remnants of the tail.
1: I had no idea.
0: And stuff
1: interesting.
0: Calving off of the nucleus.
1: So
0: yeah.
1: It'll start like now and then peak
0: yeah.
1: in
0: it's
1: late
0: August? It's possible
1: for
0: us to be able to see Perseid meteors right about now going on to the peak date of August 11th and 12th. And then for a few weeks later after the peak date to get these tardy Perseids coming along. It's like, oh, I'm not tardy. I'm on time. But yeah, they are remnants of those comets, which are icy dirt balls. So the Swift Tuttle is the parent body.
1: And are there any local viewing activities, like state park stuff, night hikes, astronomy stuff?
0: I don't have anything that I'm aware of scheduled right now nearby in the listening area, but I can say this. We do have a program happening on Saturday morning at Cerritos Hills State Park and the Visitor Center. It's all about snakes. So as we are in the
1: well,
0: midst of
1: fun.
0: Snake season.
1: So snakes will be there?
0: Well, no, there will be no live snakes at
1: oh.
0: this presentation, but it'll be at 11 o'clock in the Visitor Center, and you can learn all about the snakes, their life cycles, how to be safe, how to differentiate venomous from non-venomous species.
1: And that's kids are welcome to that.
0: Yeah,
1: and
0: all
1: that,
0: are welcome.
1: What's the time on that again?
0: 11 o'clock on Saturday morning, this coming Saturday.
1: Okay, I'm going to try to make that. That sounds like fun, and I'm, you know, I wear boots this time of year, but
0: okay.
1: I know some people don't.
0: And we can talk snake constellation next time I come in, which
1: all
0: will
1: right.
0: be actually in August. I'll be away for a while.
1: All right, Starman, thanks for dropping by.
0: Great to be with you, Jesse Lyon.
1: All right.

Get up off of that thing, my spirit animal, James Brown. The revolution will not be televised, Gil Scott Heron. Where's my phone? Bringing it into focus. Mitski Girl Watcher, The Occasions, Oogum Boogum Song, Bretton Wood. Everybody's talking at me, Harry Nilsson, and the theme from Star Trek. Cal Patty, Jim Stafford, Rawhide, Frankie Lane, F Troop. We like to have fun. We hope you like to have fun too. KMRD, FM, donate. And, donate. Keep us having fun. Y'all are cool. I'm Jesse Lyon. This is Cerulean Afternoons. Where am I? Here I am.

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1: 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Y'all are cool.

0: Now tell me, have you ever been with a player? Take it downtown where they treat you like the mayor. Take it to the crib, we can take it upstairs.
1: What's upstairs?
0: I'm gonna show you later. Don't need a spatula, everything catered. Extra flavor, go ahead, sprinkle some truffle on your mashed taters. I'm trying to love, ain't you gonna love me back? You only get what you give, ain't you heard of that?

Smoking your silk sonics, move like a Mac, float like a butterfly on every single track. And the only language that I speak are those facts. So once I give this game to you, I can take it back. Hollering at you from a 1977 Monte Carlo. Hard act to follow. It's showtime, trying to boo you up like this the Apollo. You walk as vicious. Let's get down to business. You and me together. Oh, there's something different.

0: know what we're talking about, I'm gonna have the whole band help me spell it out. Yeah, if you don't know what we're talking about, class and session, here's your lesson, help me spell it out. F,
1: F,
0: L,
1: L,
0: L,
1: Y,
0: Y. You ain't never seen nobody this fly. It's like we're back in school again. Now come on, children, spell it F,
1: L,
0: L,
1: L,
0: Y. You ain't never seen nobody this fly. Wow.

Hawaii 5-0. Hey, you can get to Hawaii if your first step would be the Blue Bus. The free Blue Bus to the train station to Albuquerque to catch a train to the West Coast. You'll be laying in the sand tomorrow. It all starts with using the free Blue Bus. Schedules are posted. You'll see them at the fire station and the post office in Cerritos. That was Sweet Pauline by our local guitar heroine. Betty Benedetti, Mexico, featuring Billy Strings and Post Malone. Low, the Cleverleys, and another one by the Cleverleys, Fly As Me. The Jam, High Fade, Fly Me to the Moon. I did not play Get Up Off That Thing. Tell you about that. Anyway, this is Cerulean Afternoons, and y'all are cool, and I'm Jesse Lyon. And do you love the variety of programs and personalities you hear on KMRD? 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Pretty good.

0: As the dog lies down, that's Mackay calling. Two Hands, Big Thief, California Sober, that's Billy Strings and Willie Nelson. Compost Song, that's another one from Mackay. Can't Stand the Rain, Ann Peebles, Reach Out of the Darkness, Friend and Lover. Dirty Work, Steely Dan, Snatch It Back and Hold It, Junior Wells and Buddy Guy, Take Me to the River, Al Green. That was that little slug of music. Thanks for listening, hanging out with me for a couple hours on Mondays at 2 is really, really fun for me. I hope it's fun for you. I know it's a mix. It's not for everybody. It might be for you. It is for me. Anyway, stay tuned for As the Tower Falls. I'm going to leave you with Nigel's poem by Spinal Tap, Camarillo Brillo, Frank Zappa, Butterflies, Casey Musgraves, Feeling All Right, Joe Cocker. We might get to the weight of the band, but anyway, y'all are cool. Bye.
1: I was there in olden times when flaxen-haired maidens roamed the countryside and wild boars groveled at the feet of kings. When great stone palaces loomed over the land and every river ran to the sea. I was there when dragons flew from cloud to cloud and eunuchs danced in the village halls. When a man's bare foot was his word and a simple song his bond.

0: This is 96.9 FM KMRD Madrid, New Mexico. All right, I hope it didn't quite sound right in my ears. So, all right, we are back with the story of the fool, and this is we're finally into the court cards.
1: Yes.
0: We've got the major arcana, the minor arcana, or pip cards, and then we have the court cards in each of the elemental suits. So each of them carry a different element, and there are several different perspectives that I want to do just a little overview of the court cards to explain, because there's several different ways of looking at them. Some of it might be an outside external person that's coming into your life, and this is describing them. It can also be that you yourself, with your internal work, have been working within that suit, either emotions or, like we're doing fire, so passion right now, inspiration. But within that element, you are working towards mastery. So it's page, knight, queen, and king. And we don't worry too much about the binary boy-girl thing here, because energy is non-binary. And learning these elements, all of these aspects are contained within it, and it just talks about those different aspects depending on if you're in the king or the queen or the younger page, you know, or the knight, because they're so full of energy. But they just depict different aspects of those energies and of those elements. So I recommend people who are learning tarot to go through the court cards and name them. It can be a fictional name, but if you do a fictional name, you have to write a whole character storyline. Summer knows how to do that. She can talk about that. But sometimes it's better to actually pick people you know that to you embody those traits within, that's held within that card. And as you do that, the personality of the card can come more to life. And it's strange, because I can get a court card for one person and it read one way, and then I get that same card for someone else and I'll get something wholly different from it. So every single time that we look at it, we're going to be given a different perspective. And as I said, I do think court cards also are a little bit more dependent on the cards that are placed around it than some of the other cards would be. It makes a big difference if, you know, what card is paired with that king, queen, jack, or page. So, okay, I think I got all that out.
1: All right.
0: So they all have personalities, and it starts coming to life. And like I said, it can be elements of people outside of ourselves that's bringing us a new element into our life. And it's not so much, the reading isn't reading about that person coming in. It's going to be reading about what they're bringing into your life. Because anytime that we're doing tarot, it's really important that it's for whoever we're doing the actual reading for, the person that's in front of us, or if we're doing it for ourselves, that we have complete consent. So even if these people do have satellites around them that may come up during the reading is never about another person. We only read for whoever's given consent in that moment. But we can talk a lot about the different elements and aspects that they may bring into somebody's life and how we're affected by different people. So that's one of the beauties with the court cards, is you can kind of start understanding people around you a little differently when you start seeing them in the traits and start putting the names to the cards. It's kind of fascinating. So we've come to the Page of Wands today, and she is on fire. Talk about the rebel. They are not going to do it the boomer way.
1: Nope.
0: They are doing it a new way. They are not going to do the same thing that was done before, dang it.
1: Yep.
0: And most generally, that's in a positive element. Yeah, I really do see right now that we've got some young people. Yeah, things are not going to stay the way that they have been. And anyone that's wishing it back to the 1950s might as well just give up, because there's no way that'll happen.
1: It's just not feasible.
0: Well, first off, it's not sustainable, and there's no way to, you can't push something back into something smaller. It's just not going to work. So, but they're change. That's just it. They're change makers. And they come here with a mission. I mean, we all know the scapegoat of the family that ends up the sheep, the black sheep that everybody talks about at the Thanksgiving dinner table because they're not doing everything the traditional quote unquote way. In other words, many times the dysfunctional family way and keeping things quiet to keep some people comfortable. And I'm seeing this kind of across the board right now. Mm-hmm. People are speaking up. Women are getting their voices back. And I've seen some men too. But people are finally starting to describe where the disassociation had been placed to be for us to be in a very uncomfortable situations and not object or have any kind of a say-so over. I mean, just the way that they set up the schools and then corporate after that, and it's all about compliance and everybody should not, there should be no squeaky wheels. Well, the Page of Wand is a squeaky wheel.
1: Like, one thing is, like, with the whole summer vacation, that was set up so kids can work on the farm.
0: To tell you the truth, I remember that needing help from y'all. There was more help needing to be done in the summertime than what there, well, because wintertime we're all kind of just hibernating anyway.
1: Yeah.
0: But, yeah.
1: But in terms of, like, everything to get... to go into the industry and all that.
0: I heard someone defending the nuclear family and how sad it is because it's going to the wayside right now. And I can just, for me, I only know I know what was supposedly good about it too. But the propaganda behind all of it now, and once you actually untie all that, it's hard to look at it and not see the toxicity many times behind it. Not that it can ever set up in a positive way, absolutely. You know, everybody's experience and all of our choices are different. And you know, one of the things that I've really learned over the years, there's some people that get an easy life, that they don't really get a lot of challenges. And over the years, I've started to become, well, maybe this is their first lifetime. I'm here because I definitely think we come back and redo things a few times. And yep. And the tougher it is, you've been here before and you can take on a little bit more of a challenge or a lot more of a challenge than what some other people can. And that's one reason it's crazy to judge yourself against another person, because we don't know. And we also don't know that one person that may look blessed and we from the outside, everything looked great. But if you actually peek in, it may not be what all you think it is.
1: Just look at social media, pretty much. Most people on social media.
0: Well, again and again is that perfectionism, and that's the only thing that we show to the world. Mm-hmm. The Page of Wands, they're a little bit more willing to show their rawness. You know, this would have been the punk music in the 80s and you know, that part of the generation. So they've got something to say and they're not going to back down. And I think a lot of people in this, what I would think is this age group, teens, 20s, maybe 30s, but younger people, I'm seeing a fire lit.
1: Yeah.
0: And I'm seeing where people are saying, it stops with me.
1: There are a lot of people, especially in the older generations, who have been really pushing for censorship in recent years.
0: Oh, really?
1: Massively. Like, you can't say certain words on the internet anymore. Because it is just so bad, even though it you should very clearly say that. But it's not about like actual protection of children. It's about control and brainwashing and propaganda.
0: Well, that's, you know, they say that the manosphere did not create organically, that it was plugged into society. Mm-hmm. People who wish to control and get them all ready for something not nice in the future.
1: Yeah.
0: So to speak.
1: As well as like a lot of older people also pushing for censorship of books and like burning books recently.
0: Yeah.
1: Which is
0: that conservative,
1: horrible.
0: The conservative, mm-hmm. rather than expanding the mind, afraid that knowledge is corruption.
1: Yeah.
0: And I'm not going to get into any of those kind of philosophies.
1: But because, I was saying,
0: but I get it.
1: I just mean, cause like there's a lot of people who don't understand that, art, no matter the form, is important, especially if the art makes you uncomfortable, because that makes you think.
0: Well, and that's just it. there's some people that wants everybody to comply so that way they're comfortable.
1: Yeah.
0: And we brought us right back full circle to the Page of Wands. Yep. Page of Wands says, I don't care if you're comfortable at not or not, we are going to sit in truth and not a lie.
1: Mm-hmm.
0: You know, that history is going to be replaced with truth rather than what we've been spoon-fed.
1: Yep.
0: And there's people who are actually, you know, I know that there are some natives, I've seen some really cool stuff lately, preserving their languages and a lot of their traditions and oral traditions, and they're really finding ways, new ways of conserving that.
1: Mm-hmm.
0: and holding on to it. And anybody who takes some of the basic ways that humanity takes care of themselves and preserves that knowledge for the next generation, that's also a part of this, because a page is an apprentice. And so if you know how to sew, find a young person and teach them how to sew. If you know how to cook, pull someone in the kitchen with you. And sometimes we don't realize that's all, you know, as our we get older and maybe our vision starts going, they can read the
1: ingredients for us.
0: And it's all, you know, but coming back into community. And Paige serves a very important role, mm-hmm, within our community, because if we didn't have fresh new ideas, oh God, this place would be so boring and yucky.
1: That actually reminded me of how, like, a lot of older people also, like, dismiss and make fun of the younger generations for not knowing how to do stuff, even though
0: there's so many
1: responsibility.
0: Well, I saw someone call a man call a woman hun, you know, oh hun, you know, and it was an immediate cut down. And there are so many different ways that they infantilize and, you know, women, period. But also then you start getting into the, and it's just a way of discounting so that way they can still ride high on their wave.
1: Yeah.
0: And that's part of that hierarchical. And everyone walking around with the greater, less than symbol sticking out one way or the other, if I'm greater than or lesser than.
1: Yeah.
0: Rather than coming in to be community, rather than
1: an equilibrium.
0: Yeah, because we know a lot of people that'll step on someone's head to get a little bit of height.
1: Mm-hmm.
0: And that's not someone who is aware of their own being. People that need to do that don't have much self-confidence, and it happens a lot, and it happens a lot subconsciously and unconsciously. So the person that's doing it may not even recognize that they have a habit of doing that. But the Page of Wands, he's not gonna put up with that.
1: Nope.
0: You sit there and you try to put her down, and she's just gonna take a step higher, and not one of those things like push you down and push you around, but this would be a great orator who could put you back in your place, you know, be able to speak their piece and have someone who was trying to be better than sit back down and shut up for a minute.
1: Yep.
0: Because they know how to use their voices, and it's a spark. It's not the fire yet. You know, we got to fan the flames first, but the Page of Wands brings a spark.
1: Yep.
0: And it can't be denied. Okay, let's go to our first songs.
1: All right, we have "Dog Days Are Over" by Florence, and "I Believe in Being Ready" by Rising Appalachia.
0: Yay.

0: The Page of Wands symbolizes a fearless curiosity. You know, they not cynical yet to the world. And it can also be just talking about real exciting news, and you're going to do something new for you. Mm-hmm. You don't have to be about young people. It can be a beginner, but it really does inspire you and remind you to have the beginner's mind, to not think that you're going to be perfectionist and you've got to do it just right. That sometimes when you start something new, you've got to be willing to look like the fool, because we are on the fool's path.
1: Yep.
0: And come back into that beginner's mind. Because a lot of times we get really stuck in our cycles, and that may be one thing that it's actually talking about. If you are stuck in a rut, it recommends do something you would never normally think to do, way out of your box. If you don't ever dance, go dancing. If you go dancing all the time, okay, well, maybe go for a hike instead. But do something different than what you have been doing, so it brings in a new energy and a new direction. And that's what it's talking about, is new energies, new direction. But it can be exciting news of something coming to you. And one thing about it, sometimes what we come to do can be intimidating. And when we first start out, we may not have all the skills necessary to do it, but we forget if that opportunity comes to us, it's because that spark is there and we are able to develop it into whatever we're doing. Just like last week, Summer Rain wasn't able to be here.
1: Nope.
0: And it was the first time I ever did the music, and I had my phone, my device on a wrong setting. And so I wasn't able to fade my music in and out the way I wanted to. And if I was scared to death to push a button, because if I did it, what if I messed it all up? And at least it was working, even if it wasn't working perfectly. But at the same time, I was still real happy that it was overcoming something, braving it to come in and do it by myself. It took me a minute to be able to do that. And I did it. And next time it'll be way better. And the time after that, I'm sure it'll even be better than that. And that's just it, that allowing ourselves room to grow. That's the reason I love doing community radio, because we're not expected to be something that we're not. We're allowed to be here who we are. And the Page of Wands is not one to hide. They're not afraid of who they are. They will be very open and authentic whenever you're dealing with them. If you get it for you, it is a recommendation to be open and authentic, because there's new ideas coming. And maybe, and that's another thing, working with spirit. And I got that reminder. So I think it's important that when we work with spirit, if we have all the ideas and knowledge and experience, there is not room edgewise for them to get any kind of new thoughts, frequency, or idea in through to you. Sometimes your expert mind can be your own block.
1: Listen, the reason why you can't argue with someone who quote unquote stupid is because they genuinely believe they're right.
0: Exactly. And I think we all tend to do that in ways that this is why it's good. The Tarot talks a lot about perspective and coming into a witness mode rather than being the person that's thinking the thoughts. You're the person that is hearing the thoughts, and coming into a witness mode and seeing yourself through different eyes, mm-hmm. than what you will, I've recently worked through a lot of my trauma from my past, and it was just, I had bypassed it for a long time, and I could have gone ahead and kept pretending I was okay, but I wasn't. We got a phone call. And it's over here. Pretending that I was okay, but I wasn't. I really needed to deal with that. And so I pulled it all out. Oop. What's going on?
2: What?
0: Okay. Sorry about that. We've got a call coming and we don't know what's going on. So, but it's about exploring yourself and your spirit. Is that for us? Hang it up. Sorry about that.
2: Okay. I'm good.
0: Okay.
2: Sorry. That was
0: sorry.
2: That was our next person.
0: Oh. So sorry.
2: She's got a flat tire, so she might
0: not be able to make we've
2: it.
0: Got our next show is having a little bit of an issue, and she was just letting us know.
1: Yeah.
0: So apologize for the confusions there. We weren't sure what was going on. We have not got it down. I want someday to do a question and answer type show, mm-hmm. but we hadn't figured out how to be able to answer phones and do things like that and the logistics of it.
1: Yep.
0: But okay. So. But about being willing to not know what you're doing and learn something new, and I don't care if you're 89 when that happens, because if we don't learn anything new, a lot of times we lose joy. So it's not just that a young person may be coming in. If you flip this card, it might be saying for you to try something different.
1: Immediately, it made me think of how like a lot of people and families will say like to excuse. They're like the grandparents' racism because he's from a different time.
0: Yes.
1: And it made me think of another story where this old lady who like lived through the 1930s had like either Alzheimer's or dementia, one of the two. And she didn't exactly know what time period she was in. And she misheard like her caretaker's sayings that oh yeah, no, this food is for you. And she misheard it. And it's like, she thought for some reason they were excluding it from the other people, quote unquote. And so this elderly lady went out to try to heist some food to give to the quote unquote other people.
0: Aww, I love her heart.
1: Yeah. So age is not an excuse.
0: Age is not an excuse. Absolutely not. And so beginner's mind, no matter what age you are. Mm-hmm. And the page of wands can lead you in directions you would have never thought you could go.
1: Mm-hmm.
0: You know, it's that adventurous spirit. The 70 international trips, when I thought about that long before I had ever did it, when I was just a little soccer mom, had never hardly been out of the state of New Mexico, much less anything else.
1: Mm-hmm.
0: And I knew in my heart it was calling me and I was going to be a world traveler at some point. And that first few times I actually got out and did it, it was scary. And I also got a whole lot of backlash, people telling me all the reasons why I shouldn't go. And especially because I started going over and over and over and over again. And my mom would be like, you can't even afford groceries. How are you going to get out of the country? But weird things were happening. People would have dreams. Cindy, I saw you in this country, so I'm buying you a ticket.
1: Yep.
0: I got adopted by a girlfriend that she got a lot of miles on her job, and she would spend them on me to take me around the planet because she knew that I could help in different ways than what would be a normal way. And it afforded me a lot of trips that we could not have afforded,
1: mm-hmm.
0: because it wasn't necessarily money, it was means that was getting me around. And it was that adventurous spirit and being called to it.
1: Yep.
0: I had no clue what a ley line was when I started all of this. And I only know, it's not like I've studied them, but I have been called to spot after spot after spot that I realize after I feel the activation, I'll go look it up. And I don't know it before,
1: mm-hmm.
0: but I'll go look it up and I'll, oh wow, I was standing on a ley line right then. And I didn't even know it. I remember the first time we took you to one,
1: yep.
0: you would just turn 18. And it was a big, big, big experience for you.
1: It was.
0: Excuse me, I got a big burp. So that, Gina always says, a friend of mine who's also psychic, whenever she burps, it means it's really important. So, you know, and that's another thing. Summer and I are a good example of this card.
1: Yeah.
0: Because we've been going around playing with universal energy around the planet, you know, since she was a baby.
1: Yep.
0: And she's gotten to go on several of those trips with me. So, it's a student. Then it's the student of the wand suit. So it's really, this person is interested in passion, is interested in intuition and having things come through in an energetic way rather than a logistical way.
1: Mm-hmm.
0: And it's also the beginning stages of a creative mastery, because this is the creative suit. Creativity.
1: Yes.
0: Suit. And just real quick, some of the symbolism that I thought was kind of interesting. In the Rider-Waite deck, the figure is shown standing confidently on a barren landscape. Like there is nothing else but the person. And it's illustrating that creative growth can happen in unlikely places.
3: Yeah.
0: So you may not be where you want to be when you get the idea, but that idea is going to lead you to where you want to go.
1: Also, sometimes one of the best things you can do for creativity is put a limiter on it.
0: Yeah.
1: And you can get some really creative outpours from that.
0: And also, his clothing is adorned with salamanders. You see this a lot throughout the deck. And it's an ancient symbol of fire and transformation. So
3: fire
0: this,
3: salamander.
0: So transformation. This is about something going to change in your life. Expect to go from the chrysalis to the butterfly.
1: Mm-hmm.
0: What time is it?
1: It is 4:30. Yep.
0: Let me go. I thought of it, so I'm going to go ahead and pull our card for the week.
1: Yes.
0: Okay. We've got the Three of Air. So there's been some betrayal. There's been some hurt. Maybe somebody wasn't completely honest in a situation, and you've got to work it out. Threes are about community, so it always has to do with communication. The community communication, you notice they come with the same root. To be able to be in harmony in community, we have to be able to communicate. And a lot of times the Three of Air, the Three of Swords comes when somebody hasn't got the emotional wherewithal to be able to communicate, especially with accountability. And this card shows up a lot when there's a needed accountability that hasn't come through in some way or another. And maybe the person that's going, and this can also be death, and just that really severe, deep grieving part process. But many times, unless we allow those tears to flow, that gets

0: to become different people. Mm-hmm. And I kind of seen this going around in the outside. Of course, this was a general reading for all of us. And I've been talking about it with several friends that we're all grieving on a different level right now. And there's a real community grieving going on. Mm-hmm. So this would absolutely fit that. So if you need to cry this week, don't judge yourself. Go ahead and cry, because many times that's what breaks the blocks. Mm-hmm. And we finally start feeling better. So, okay, let's go into our next songs.
1: All right. We have two songs called Learning to Fly, one by Tom Petty and the other by Shepherd.

0: The Page of Wands knows how to think out of the box. This is the solution finder, not even the solution seeker. This person can see 10 steps ahead of you and can give you the solution to the problem that you've been seeking that you could not find. And it's all just a matter of difference of perspective. And a lot of times it's his eager spirit and the enthusiasm behind this character, behind this being. Go ahead.
1: I was going to say, I do know that a lot of, they have done studies to show that young toddlers will solve a problem that no one else would even think of how to solve.
0: Exactly.
1: Because they're not bogged down by the mind.
0: We can get, that's just it right there. Mm-hmm. You know, this is a fresh idea. This is hot off the presses. This is nothing that's been around and gotten stale. And many times boomers cannot think like this. Not to be ageist, because I'm getting up there myself.
1: Yes.
0: but I concede to the fact that I know I've been around for a minute and I might have a little bit of an attitude sometimes.
1: Or outdated views sometimes.
0: And you can ask Summer. I'll come and ask her perspective just because I know she's got a way different perspective than mine. Mm-hmm. And so we want to be sure and allow those kinds of energies into our life, even, you know, no matter where you're at, because it helps to stir it. The Page of Wands stirs things up in a good, positive, healthy way.
1: Yeah.
0: Most of the time. Sometimes in reverse, maybe not. But so this, it would be like Aries, Leo, Sagittarius, those types, the fire signs, generally ruled by Mars, because it said infused with passion and drive and goal orientated. Mm-hmm. You know, like they see it and they're gonna climb it for sure. And they know all the things, steps to get there to do it as well. Or if they don't, they're all right. They're going to wing it. They're going to make it anyway. And that is, again, a part of the card. The energy is youthful enthusiasm, curiosity, and excitement of a brand new beginning or a project. All of the pages can be a new beginning for you.
1: Mm-hmm.
0: That some new exciting ideas coming in, new job, new relationship, maybe leaving a relationship, and that opens up new doors for you. But it's definitely a new direction in life. And some of the themes are exploration, receiving good news, free-spirited adventure. When was the last time you had free-spirited adventure? That's a whole vibe.
1: Yep.
0: And daydreaming about future possibilities. A lot of the things that tradition and culture and religion and everything else try to talk us out of are those daydreams.
1: Tradition, peer pressure by dead people.
0: One of Summer's favorite lies. And she's absolutely got a point. And a lot of these things are the ties that bind. Rather than lift us up and support us. It's all about perspective. I guess it can go both ways. But mm-hmm. most of the time what we're talking about is you can't get out of yourself because of conditioning and whatnot. But the Page of Wands, he can see out of that. He's not in that box. He more than likely, she, I keep meaning to go back and forth because it's a non-binary, non-gender. But the page, the young person, is purposely seeking a new way, that sees the old way and may even have a certain understanding towards it, but then makes the conscious decision that that's not the way that they themselves want to do it. And every one of us knows a person like this in our life. I think I just thought of five of them.
1: I've actually, like, the most recent game I've been playing, and like the entire storyline is you play as a girl who has to sacrifice something to a monster every single year, and she's asking the question, why do we have to do that?
0: You mean we get to ask those questions and not just do it because they did it every year before us?
1: Yeah.
0: I like to have a better excuse than that.
1: And she opened up her village's mind by doing that.
0: Exactly. And that's a perfect description of Page of Wands. They bring in a new perspective. And, you know, if it's in reverse, and some of the warning parts of this is, you're not stepping out of your comfort zone. You're very stuck in whatever it is. And maybe your disappointment in how you thought it was going to go keeps you from seeing the gifts you got along the way. Mm-hmm. So if it comes in reverse, it's saying you've got a gift and you're missing it and you're not seeing it. And it's all about, it's not that you don't have the gift, it's that you don't have the perspective to see your own gift.
1: Yep.
0: Which a lot of us, I mean, I think that happens to everybody again.
1: Yeah.
0: But there's some things that are just so human. Let me see. There was something I was going to say. See if I can find it. Oh, usually if you flip this card, it's going to be a yes. There is a yes of value to it. There is an actual go for it.
1: Yep.
0: You know, if you're asking about an action.
1: Do it. Do it.
0: Yes. If you're asking about an action step, it's a definite yes. You mm-hmm. need to do it. Or if a new idea or a friend reached out and said, hey, let's go do this for the weekend, and you pull a page of one, you need to get on that plane and go.
1: Yep.
0: And a lot of times it is actually stepping out and going to another location and travel. Both the page and the knight can talk about overseas travel and big travel. So whenever you pull this card, you need to get out of Dodge and go see a different scenery. And maybe it's time to go to the beach for a little bit. Or I have friends going up to Alaska. Maybe it's time to go to Alaska. But wherever you're going, go somewhere you haven't been before. It's a messenger of possibilities. And sometimes when you don't have the answer, it leaves it open to 100 different things that could happen.
1: Yep.
0: And very often we actually completely miss that certain perspective, is that if it hasn't happened yet, that it means it leaves all possibility for it and more, whatever that might be,
1: yeah,
0: to happen. And this is more to expect the big good things. Abraham Hicks, she's a channeler, something I kind of do, or I do.
1: Yeah.
0: But she talks a lot about, what was I just saying?
1: Hicks, she talks a lot about, she's a channeler.
0: Okay, well, I lost it. But there it is. It's that channeling. It's new thought coming in that you may not have known before. And you can't hold, anytime it's like that, you can't hold on to it. Knowledge can be weird.
1: Yeah.
0: And it can make us grip things that aren't healthy for us. And the Page of Wands, that energy will come and just rip it out of your hands mm-hmm. in order for you to have a new perspective, where we might think it's negative in the beginning. And sometimes loss does feel like that. But very often it's an opening for that new passion and that new energy to come in. Mm-hmm. And sometimes we have to make space for that to happen. So that's part of the Page of Wands and part of the recommendation of it when we see it.
1: Yep.
0: Okay. What's our next songs?
1: We have I'm Born to Run by American Authors and High Hopes by Panic at the Disco.
0: Real quick before you start it, we're going to go to the Knight of Wands next week. And thank you, everybody, for listening. We are going to come back in at the start of the hour for Heidi. I don't think she's going to be able to make it in today, or she might be a little bit late. So we're going to put on the music for her before we go. And anyway, thank you, everyone, for listening. We really appreciate it. Have a great week.

0: Some final thoughts on the Page of Wands. We have a couple minutes left before I finish up. The youth of today are coming, many of them are coming in with their latent abilities intact. Sometimes they might not know that they've got them. A lot of times telepathy, we read it as our own thoughts or something different than it actually being telepathy. I know that for several years, I did not realize how telepathic I am until I had a conversation read back to me and it was word for word and I went, okay, maybe I can do this.
1: Or being able to talk to someone who speaks an entirely different language.
0: Yeah, yes, I've sat there with an Italian woman for about 3 hours, and she told me a whole story, and several of my friends asked me after, did you hear, understood a word she said? And I read it back, and they're like, oh, okay, you got it, because they spoke English and Italian, so they knew, and they were very surprised. I knew exactly what she was talking about, and
1: it all. She doesn't know Italian.
0: And I do not know Italian, and it was coming through telepathy. There's going to be more and more and more and more that are naturally doing this, and you will not be able to hide the truth from these people. Mm-hmm. We have got a whole. I don't want to say army or warriors or things like that, but we've got a new level of human coming that has a lot of their multidimensional abilities intact. They're not shut off through the veil like they were through generations before. And some of this is because of work that a lot of people are doing right now. Some of it, it's just we've gotten to that stage in that part of evolution that a lot of some of these natural abilities we had before, I think there's new, brand new stuff coming in as well. And there's going to be a lot more of it coming on board. You're not going to be able to lie to people, especially the youth coming forward. Mm-hmm. Just needed to have that reminder. Okay, this is 96.9 FM KMRD. Well, I did it just a little bit early. We're supposed to do this at certain times. And I was trying to talk. One clock said one time and my phone was another time. So I'm going to do it one more time just to be sure we got it just right now. Okay, everyone, thank you for joining us. This is 96.9 FM KMRD Madrid, New Mexico. Heidi's going to be out for a little bit, so we're going to put some music on for you. Join us next week. Hope everyone does great. Did it work? No.

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